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Sai Ram, and happy listening.

0: Sai Ram, dear listeners. Bhagwan has often said that love is a royal path to God. Yes, the only way to realize God is to love and serve all. In today's discourse, Bhagwan quotes the example of Hiranyakashipu, the father of Bhakta Prahlada. Baba says that although he was a great scientist, he was unable to understand divinity. Bhagwan adds that only love can bestow the strength to surrender to God. Let us now listen to the divine words of wisdom from Bhagwan Baba, from a discourse delivered on 21st August 2002 in Prashanti Nilayam during the Onam celebrations.
1: Manchikalamu padavulu manchitanamu

You were listening to excerpts from a divine discourse delivered by Bhagwan Baba on 21st August 2002 in Prashanthi Nilayam during the festival of Onam. Baba cautioned us not to follow the mind, as it is very unsteady. He compared our inherent noble qualities and pure thoughts to diamonds, which must never be kept in the custody of the mind. Thank you. Sai Ram.

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Sai Ram, dear listeners, many people go to Prayag or Kashi on a pilgrimage. What is the real meaning of Prayag or Kashi? Let us now listen to Bhagavan Baba expounding on the significance and purpose of visiting such holy places in a divine discourse delivered on the occasion of Ganesh Chaturthi in the Sai Kulwant Hall at Prashanti Nilayam on the 29th of August 1995.

You just heard a divine discourse delivered by Bhagwan Baba on the occasion of Ganesh Chaturthi in the Sai Kulwant Hall at Prashanti Nilaya on the 29th of August 1995. Bhagwan explained the real meaning of Prayag or Kashi. The scriptures declare the indweller is the eternal self. The body is the temple in the center of which the river Ganga of wisdom is flowing. In this Ganga of wisdom, the two rivers of devotion and earnestness represented by Yamuna and Saraswati merge. The point of conjunction of these three holy rivers is known as Prayag. Thank you and Sai Ram.

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Sai Ram and happy listening.

Sai Ram, dear listeners, Bhagwan Baba commenced several discourses with the phrase Divyatma Swarupulara, or embodiments of divinity. In today's discourse, Baba reveals a strong reason for doing so. He urges us to always remember the divine spirit that exists within every one of us. Let us now listen to a divine discourse delivered by Bhagwan Baba on the 25th of December 2001 in Prashanta Nilayam during the Holy Christmas festival.

You were listening to excerpts from a divine discourse delivered by Bhagwan Baba on the 25th of December 2001 in Prashantinilayam on the hallowed occasion of Christmas. Bhagwan lovingly explained that it is wrong to ever imagine that God would forget us. He said that God always remembers each and every one of us at all times, even though we may sometimes forget Him. Thank you, and Sai Ram from the Radio Sai team.

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The primary aim of these discourses was to help the students fill their character and follow the spiritual path in life. 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

In the year 1996, out of his infinite compassion, Bhagwan gave an extended series of discourses to his students from June to August. 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

The only true friend we can bank upon is the Supreme Lord. He accepts us with unconditional love. He never changes and is our eternal companion right through all our births, past, present and future. In today's discourse, Bhagwan Baba, our eternal soulmate, lovingly explains how one should develop faith in God, the only true friend. Dear listeners, let us now listen to excerpts from the Divine Discourse by Bhagwan Baba, delivered during the Dasara festival in Prashanthi Nilayam on the 17th of October 2004.

You just heard excerpts from the Divine Discourse delivered by Bhagwan Baba during the Dasara festival on the 17th of October 2004 in Prashanthi Nilayam. Baba said that faith is the first and foremost quality that we inherit by birth. He added that we should develop faith slowly and steadily. Such faith would help us revere God as our mother, father, friend, and everything.

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Sai Ram, dear listeners, Bhagwan always stressed on the importance of being truthful. In today's discourse, he directs us to be bold at all times and to walk on the path of truth, as this is our foremost duty. Let us now immerse ourselves in a divine shower of grace from a discourse that Bhagwan Baba delivered on 30th of May 2000 during the summer course in Indian culture and spirituality in Vrindavan, Bangalore.

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Bhagwan urged each one of us to help as many people as we can to adopt the spiritual path and to follow the principles and teachings of Satya Sai. Thank you, Sai Ram.

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Master the mind, become a mastermind. On the 21st of July 1986, on the holy day of Guru Purnima, Bhagwan Baba urged aspirants to sanctify their lives by reposing their faith in God and selflessly serving those in need. Radio Sai now brings you that divine discourse.

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1: ఎవరికి సేవ చేసినా దైవానికి సేవ చేస్తున్నానని భావించండి.
0: To whomsoever you render service, you have to think that such service is rendered to God himself.

You just heard Bhagwan Baba's Guru Purnima discourse on the 21st of July 1986, in which he advised us to control the mind, for it is the cause of our happiness and misery.

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Sai Ram, dear listeners, what is true sadhana? How can we follow the timeless principles of our respective nations in our lives? Bhagwan Baba answers these questions in today's discourse. Let us now listen to a divine discourse that Bhagwan Baba delivered on 27th of May 2000 during the summer course in Indian culture and spirituality in Vrindavan, Bangalore.

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1: 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In Treta Yuga sacred rituals like yajñas were conducted. In Dwapara age it is archana or worship. While in the present Kali Yuga namasmarana or chanting the holy name of God is adopted.
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1: The food and habits were unpolluted in those days.
0: Anati manavuni yokka pravartana pavitramainatundi.
1: The behavior of mankind in those days were highly sacred.

You were listening to a divine discourse that Bhagwan Baba delivered on 27th of May 2000 during the summer course in Indian culture and spirituality in Vrindavan, Bangalore. Bhagwan explained the inner significance of the word Manava, which means human, and urged all of us to strive to uphold the ideal human values in our lives. Thank you, Sai Ram.

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Sairam, dear listeners, why did Lord Ganesha choose the tiny mouse as his vehicle? What is the inner significance of the divine choice? Bhagavan Baba lovingly explains the significance. Let us now listen to a divine discourse delivered on the occasion of Ganesh Chaturthi at Prashanti Nilayam on the 18th of September 1985.

You just heard a divine discourse delivered by Bhagwan Baba on the occasion of Ganesh Chaturthi at Prashanti Nilayam on the 18th of September 1985. Bhagwan Baba explained the reason as to why Lord Ganesha chose the mouse as his vehicle. The mouse is a creature that is led even to destruction by vasana, the smell of things. We are all victims of vasanas, the preferences and predilections stamped on our minds during the past lives. Lord Ganesha smothers and suppresses the vasanas which misdirect human beings and create misfortune.

Since the mouse has been honored so, it shares the worship offered to Lord Ganesha. Associations with gods as vehicles, ornaments, accessories or servants of gods endows objects, animals and devotees with special sacred status. Thank you and Sai Ram.

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Bhagwan Baba urged us to celebrate Christmas by resolving to practice at least one of the ideals Jesus Christ enunciated and reach at least one of the goals He placed before man. Thank you and Sai Ram from Prashanti Nilayam.

You are tuned to Disco Stream of Radio Sai, bringing you the divine message of Bhagwan Sri Satya Sai Baba, 24 hours a day, 7 days a week. 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

Sai Ram, dear listeners, the culture of India has always focused on the timeless principle of unity in diversity. In today's Divine Discourse, Bhagwan explains that in ancient India, people always cared about the welfare of others. He adds that the true spirit of the Yugadi festival will be brought to light only when we shed our selfishness and begin to work for the welfare of all. Let us now listen to the divine words of wisdom from a discourse that Bhagwan Baba had delivered on the 13th of April 2002 in Prashanti Nilayam during the holy festival of Yugadi.

0: How do you find the sunrise and sunset happening most regularly every day? 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
0: Bharat has been conferring the peace and security and spiritual happiness to the entire world.
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0: It's for that reason it has been the fervent prayer since then that we pray for the welfare and peace and prosperity of the whole world.
1: Kani ee naati manavudu

You were listening to excerpts from a divine discourse delivered by Bhagwan Baba on the 13th of April 2002 in Prashanti Nilayam during the Yugadi celebrations. Bhagwan declared that when we lead our lives following his footsteps, we are bound to earn a good name and achieve sacred results. He urges all of us to fill our lives with love and to undertake noble activities for the welfare of society. Thank you, Sai Ram.

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November 22, 1985. At the fourth convocation of the Sri Satya Sai University, its Divine Chancellor and Universal Teacher Bhagwan Baba called upon his students to rise to the challenge of restoring India to its true glory. He urged them to balance their secular learning with character development and pursue lifestyles rooted in eternal values of love, peace, and truth.

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0: what is the cause behind man's misery? What is the remedy for it? Find out the answer to this crucial question in this thought-provoking discourse of Bhagwan we present you now. Bhagwan delivered this summer course discourse on 25th May
1: 1993. కలదు అతులని దేవుడు కలదు.

You just heard Bhagwan Baba revealing the cause behind and remedy for man's misery. That was a summer course discourse Bhagwan delivered on 25th May 1993.

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0: You just heard the divine discourse delivered by Bhagwan Baba for the valedictory function of the World Youth Conference held at Prashanthi Nilayam on 18th
1: July 1997. You are tuned to Discourse Stream of Radio Sai, bringing you the divine message of Bhagwan Sri Satya Sai Baba, 24 hours a day, 7 days a week. 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

Sairam, dear listeners, can an evil-minded one get rid of the evil tendencies and develop virtues? In today's discourse, Bhagwan Baba explains why good company is important and how we are known by the company we keep. As is the company, so are the thoughts. Good company has the power to confer even liberation itself. Let us now listen to the divine discourse delivered by Bhagwan Baba on 9th October 2002 during the Dashara celebrations in Prashanti Nilayam.

You were listening to excerpts from a divine discourse delivered by Bhagwan Baba on 9th October 2002 during the Dasharath celebrations in Prashanti Nilayam. Bhagwan narrated how one can easily develop virtues when one receives the blessings of elders and has the company of noble souls. The life of Ratnakara, the highway robber, was transformed when he came in contact with the Saptarishis, or the seven enlightened sages. He went on to become the sage Valmiki, who composed the great epic, the Ramayana. Good company can lead one to God's company. Thank you, Sai Ram.

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In the year 1996, out of his infinite compassion, Bhagwan gave an extended series of discourses to his students from June to August. 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

In the year 1996, out of his infinite compassion, Bhagwan gave an extended series of discourses to his students from June to August. The primary aim of these discourses was to help the students fill their character and follow the spiritual path in life. Radio Sai now presents excerpts from a recording of one of those precious discourses.

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0: The whole world is full of misery and sadness. 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
0: Human life is a residence of attachment.
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Sairam, dear listeners, in the Bhagavad Gita, Lord Krishna declared that the eternal soul that dwells in all beings is a spark of His being. In today's divine shower of grace, Bhagwan Baba exhorts us to contemplate on this timeless fact. He wants us to strive to live in harmony with all our fellow beings by remembering this fact at all times. Let us now listen to the excerpts from the divine discourse delivered by Bhagwan Baba in Prashantanilayam during the convocation of the Sri Satya Sai Institute of Higher Learning on the 22nd of November 2006.